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17: Line items no ang CSWD na utan nako sa ilaha utilization ngano daghan kaayo mga programs daghan projects even ang mga senior citizens sa mga solo parents sa mga bawsi hangtod karon na October na 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Kay mauna, murag, the biggest bulk of our conversation was because of our absence sa CDC.
18: Katunggiyon ka ganyan ba nga na 25% nga murag reserve fund mataga kaning opisina sa City Hall. 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
17: No, but yes, I understand, no, na dili naman ma-fulfill ang 100%. 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Kanang close to the target. Kaya at after all, ang implication ani kung dili na to ma-reach ang atong target sa atong revenue but pasabot kulang kaayo ang atong serbisyo. Daghan kaayo mga services na dili mahatag or ma-implement. Again, walay budget. So mo nang problema.
5: Ma'am, reaction ni mo kaganina nga more than 2 hours lang i-approve na taliwala ka daw na may paghangyo nga.
17: I know that that's very important. But I hope the people realize kung unsay role sa major sa konseho, unsa pud ang role sa ato ang executive. There is a separation of power. Ang mayor, executive department heads, mauna sila ang ga-prepare sa ato ang budget. Ang among trabaho, wala mindiha. Kay kinsa ba mi? Kami ang mag-approve. Kung naami mga request na mga programs, that's where we can probably come in. Maghangyo mi sa CSWD na pwede ba? But you know, I'm a member of the minority. I manage my expectations. I doubt if there will be any accommodations that will be given to me. But nonetheless, I give the full prerogative to ato ang mayor to create that program, create the annual budget. And that's why I did not attend the CDC. But ang giingon ni Vice is medyo kasabaan me for not attending kay we should have aired our positions during the CDC.
6: But there was an invitation, ma'am.
17: There was an invitation. But again, kung dito mi nag-air sa amuang mga issues, kung sa paipulos sa ato ang deliberation, wala na lang unta nag-deliberate. Diba? Even the Senate, even the Congress, they have deliberations.
5: Mapila ka hours kay last year?
17: Almost 3 years man siguro.
5: But mas shorten ka rin, no?
17: Yes, kinaabtan man og lunch. I had many questions pa in line.
5: Yeah.
17: But wala na. Automatic naman.
5: Say mong na-feel? Wala ka na-frustrate?
17: Na-frustrate ko. Of course. Nag-bilerby ako for this. You know, I prepared for this. I did not come here with an empty pocket. Nag-andam ko for this. Because I wanted to make sure na all my sentiments, dili na ako mahurot tanan, no? Pero at least the very important ones. And just because it was lunch already, they had decided na gibasol na sadmi na tungod sa among absence sa CDC. Again, remember,

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5: Magnum Opinion. 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
6: But it was only done during one committee meeting. Kini nga 8.5 billion loan. I don't think one committee meeting is sufficient. And I hope that, you know, there are so many questions. Ang akoa is, if we are capable, maura na, if we are capable, I would love to have a new city hall. Develop progressive Cagayan de Oro. Who would not want that? But then again, I am afraid.

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2: I'm Ramon Panyares, former employee of the Cebu City Medical Center and Cebu City Health Department. 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My liver SGPT also increased. I took G-Detox Plus, 2 capsules 3 times a day, to detoxify myself. 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